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I want you to feel the feeling along with me, because I don't want to feel this feeling.

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I'm a lover for when I stand, a smooth operator, I'm your man. 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

lover you'll ever have. There's none greater to keep the score, to get you higher, make you ask for more. And I can improve you just to get you into, discover your passion, make you a step. Never left you cold when I'm full, bringing you illusion as I transform.